0: Bless you. Bless you. Bless you, Lord. 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Bless you, Lord. Bless you, Father. We love you, Lord. We exalt you, Lord. Blessed be the name of the Lord Jesus. Bless you, Father. Bless you, Lord. Bless you, Lord. Bless you, Lord. Bless you, Lord. Bless you, Lord.
1: Oh, Señor. Gracias. Gracias porque estás con nosotros. Tu palabra está con nosotros, Señor. Vamos a decirle, conmigo estás.

Where can I go from your presence, Lord? If I climb to the highest mountain, or if I go down to the lowest parts of the earth, you are there. And if I find myself in the most remote part of the world, even there, your glorious, comforting right hand will lead me. You are here with us now, Lord. We thank you. May our praise rise up before you as sweet incense before your throne. And precious Holy Father, may our praise be an act of relationship between a father and his child, between a man and a man.

and burdened by the weight of the world? Are there any here whose hearts are full of light and joy and thanksgiving? Or is there someone here simply in need of hope? Or just needing someone to know your heart's deepest desires? Or maybe you just need someone to simply acknowledge your existence. Whoever you are, Jesus invites you, come. 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'Cause he understands and he welcomes you. 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

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Now, for here at Jubilee, we probably represent every people group on the planet.

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0: than any disease that you can name tonight. 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By His wounds, we are healed. 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Whatever your need is from God tonight, He is able to deliver you, to heal you, to save you. And by His wounds, sing it with me,
1: we are healed.
0: That's right.

0: God, we thank you that you are a healer. Yes, you are. God, our trust is in you tonight. Let your healing power just move through this auditorium. By your wounds, we are healed. Oh, yes. God, we thank you. Our trust is in you, God, tonight. We put our trust in you. We put our trust in you, God.
1: El creador, tu faro, tu compañero.

0: and then to pray blessing over the nations of the earth. And so as you sing this song, let the power of our praise break the spirit of heaviness and bring forth healing and deliverance. Amen.
1: Yes.

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And so what we're going to do is we're going to sing, "Let your blessings pour on the nations, Lord. 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
1: What's that tempo?
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He's calling the numbers play by play.

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By faith, I accept my true identity in Jesus. My heart overflows with thanksgiving as day by day I am transformed into the likeness of Christ.